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This is Classical WFMT Chicago and WFMT.com. Camerata Chicago, the city's leading chamber orchestra, opens their season with Mendelssohn's A Midsummer Night's Dream, complete with the famous Wedding March. Be charmed by British maestro Drosten Hall, who conducts and narrates excerpts from Shakespeare's play. Also, Mozart's Sinfonia Concerto.

Bach on Classical WFMT, the pianist Murray Pariah in the English Suite No. 3 in G minor. 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